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America about to turn 250 years old, and we're celebrating with the 250K USA giveaway. 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

92.3 WCOL, Columbus's number one for new country. I'm Casper, and of course, you know, there's things we all love about summertime, but I'm sure there's certain things that, you know, everyone loves about summer that you don't. Like the extreme heat, maybe that's something that's really not your thing. Think about it. We'll discuss

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0: Saturday, July 25th at the Union County Fairgrounds. Starring...

That's Little Big Town, Boondocks, a throwback from 2005. On to something a little more recent and very fitting for the times, because I think, well, we're a little divided at the moment, people in the world, and I think we could use a little love and compassion, desperately needed at the moment. And that's what Tenille Townes is singing about in this song right here. Here's that we could use a little more on Women of iHeart Country.

0: That's Tennille Towns with We Could Use a Little More on Women of iHeart Country. All right, have you heard of the turbulence test? This is a trend where couples test out their relationship by traveling together. Why do people do this? Well, according to relationship expert Kimberly Miller, travel incorporates unpredictability like delays, unfamiliar locations, spending habits, and adaptability under stress. But she also says that while turbulence tests are a good way to learn about your partner, it shouldn't be a pass-fail exam, so keep that in mind. Turbulence tests are getting so popular with couples that hotels are even getting in on it, like the Luttrell Hotel in Charleston, South Carolina. They have a turbulence package complete with a credit to the bar and free conversation starter cards. But the real kicker is that you'll get 27% off your stay in 2027 if you're still together with that partner. And if you end up getting engaged, they'll throw you an elopement ceremony on their rooftop for free. So maybe you need to book a little turbulence travel test for you and your partner and see how it goes.
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22: 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It's the Women of iHeart Country with Amy Brown.

That's Gabby Barrett, I Hope, a throwback for you from 2019. So we know that heartbreak is brutal. And in this next song, Lauren Watkins reflects on the heartbreak habits that once felt hard to shake, like her need to have a good cry. Here's Lauren Watkins with Heartbreakaholic on Women of iHeartCountry.

0: That's Lauren Elena and Chase Matthew on Women of iHeart Country with All My Exes. So I saw this great blog from Cottonwood Psychology about the things people stop caring about once they reach 65. And I think we could all take a cue from this list, no matter how old we are. First of all, they stop caring about being liked by everyone. Focusing on those who like you helps you move along from those who don't. Next, older folks stop caring about trends and instead they concentrate on things that make them happy. I like that idea. They also don't care how they look in photos anymore. To them, photos are memory keepers that focus on the experience, not the aesthetic. People over 65 are also caring less about having a packed social calendar or hitting milestones by a particular age. Did you get married late? So what? What matters is that you found the right partner. Timelines are unimportant. And finally, folks in this article revealed they've stopped trying to get closure from everyone. When you stop waiting for someone else to provide you an ending and instead create closure based on your own values, you are truly free.
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0: Hey, it's Amy. 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

That's Shania Twain, That Don't Impress Me Much, a throwback from 1998. So Megan Maroney kicked off her Cloud 9 tour on Friday in Columbus, Ohio. She's got shows all the way through October, so if she is near you, try to see her. Here she is on Women of iHeart Country with Beautiful Things.

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92.3 WCOL, Columbus is number one for new country. I'm Casper. Thank you for making us a part of your Sunday night. And if you get all you want to hear tonight, tell me now on the free iHeartRadio app.

0: 92.3 WCOL. I'm Casper. Thank you for having us on tonight. Gary, you were saying there's an expression that you hear people saying all the time. You're tired of hearing. What is it now?
1: It goes without saying.
0: Oh, right. Yeah, for me, it would be to each his own. I say that way too much. I'm guilty. I'm tired of that. What about you? What's an expression that you're tired of hearing? I'm going to get a bunch of these on the show tonight. So call me with yours or let me know on the free

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0: Columbus is number one for new country, 92.3 WCOL. I'm Casper, and we're finding out what expression you're sick and tired of hearing. How about you, Maggie?
1: 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It's just when everyone uses that, I just cringe.
0: Okay, so hey, if you know Maggie, you might not want to say that you have a lot on your plate. Maggie will probably just unfriend you right

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1: 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Thank you for listening. Got your song playing right now. 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
2: 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Here we go. 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
3: Happy Monday, everybody. Welcome to show number 1606. It's After Midnight. I'm your host, Granger Smith, kicking off the work week right with you. And it's the 1st of June. You believe that already? Summertime is here.

0: June is here, and I can't think of a better way to start it than with you here on After Midnight. Thanks for being here. I've got some good news to kick the show off with. I've got some Nashville news coming in with Ann Hudson, and I've got a whole bunch of good country music to play for you. Happy June, everybody. Happy Monday. Welcome to After Midnight.
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Hey, good way to get your Monday going? How about with some good news? I got something to share with you coming up in two songs. 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
1: We're more than just a country radio show. We're a late night family. And Granger Smith is the voice that keeps the night going strong. Thanks for riding with us here on After Midnight with Granger Smith.

92.3 WCOL. So I got a topic I want to hear from you on this. I was talking to a friend the other day, and we were talking about movie theaters and movies that we'd seen a bunch of times. I want you to think back, and I'll give you mine coming up, but I want you to think back in your life, what movie do you think you saw the most in a movie theater, like consecutive times? What movie was it that you saw more than any other in the theater? 866-607-8383. We'll talk next hour.

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1: Hey, Granger, just wanted to comment and say that I listen to you every day that I'm coming into work, and every night when I'm leaving from work. I work here at Toyota. I just want to say, love the station, doing everything else, man. Have a good night.
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0: 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Ann Hudson is coming up next with all the latest from Nashville. 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
1: Oh, man, I don't know if you saw this, Granger, but in case you missed it, one of our favorite up-and-coming country singers is already needing a break. I'll explain it coming up in your Nashville news next.

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1: I've been so impressed with an up-and-coming country singer named Jake Worthington. He's even caught the eye of some of the big country stars, landing opening spots for Brad Paisley and Luke Combs, but he is pausing his career as he addresses issues affecting both him and his family. On Instagram, he explained to fans that he was taking a career break. He says, "I live a life as my heroes did, but the life has gotten a hold of me. I love my family, my friends, and my fans too much to let it take over. I need to take some time to work on myself for my wife and my daughter." He says he promises he'll come back even better. Well, in case you missed it, Blake Shelton finally attended Gwen Stefani, his wife's residency at the Sphere. She's doing the residency with her band, No Doubt. People were just speculating why he hadn't seen her show yet, but he finally made it. It was all over the internet. He was like, "See, I'm here." So I love that.
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7: Welcome to Monday. It's After Midnight, everybody. I'm your host, Granger Smith. Happy June. Yeah, can you believe that? June is already here, June 1st. And I've got this topic, brand new topic. I was talking with a friend the other day, and we were talking about movies, especially when we were kids, you know. I don't think that many people go to movies, to the theater, at least not as much as they used to. But we were talking about how many times we had seen certain movies. I'll tell you mine coming up. But I want to hear from you on this. What was a movie that you saw more than any other time in the theater? 866-607-8383. I've got Earl Bibbles Jr. coming in with a dumb criminal story, and I've got so many good country music songs to play for you. Hang tight. Hour number two starts right now.

92.3 WCOL, Columbus's number one for new country. What movie did you see in the theater more than any other movie? You got a story behind that? What comes to your mind? 866-607-8383.

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1: Okay, brand new topic for this work week. Happy June, by the way. What movie did you see more than any other at the theater? I was talking to a friend about this the other day. And I mean, I'll be honest, I don't think people go to movies in the theater like they used to. I think that's probably no front page news here. But we used to all the time. I mean, it was, you know, I think a lot of people listening right now probably went to the theater at least once every 2 weeks, maybe even once a week, depending on how close you live to it and if they were running a special on the tickets. But I want you to think back with me. By the way, my number 866-607-8383. Think back to which movie was it that you saw the most in a theater? Did you ever see a movie twice? Did you ever see a movie three times? The same movie three times while it was out in theaters? Did you ever see a movie four times while it was out in the theater? Five? Would there be anybody that said they've done this five times? I don't think I know the exact number from mine, but I'm pretty sure that it was Batman, that Michael Keaton Batman, that I saw the most times in a theater. And it was probably like four or five. I would just go back, you know, with a new friend group, and we'd go back to the theater again. We would ride our bikes. We would ride our bikes to the theater, and we would get in the daytime one, you know, because it was only like $5. And we would see Batman again. And I could see that opening scene in my mind perfectly. Did anyone else do this? And not necessarily the Batman Michael Keaton version. But did you see any movie multiple times in a theater? And which one was that? 866-607-8383.
0: New topic. New opportunity to be a part of the show. Here's your chance to call in now. Our number is 866-607-8383. Come be a part of After Midnight with Granger Smith tonight.
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16: 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Mm-hmm.

92.3 WCOL. Okay, continuing this conversation, I'm going to remind you again, I want to get your phone call on this. What movie have you seen the most in a theater? 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What movie did you go to the theater the most times to see? 866-607-8383.

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1: Hey, Granger Smith, this is Matthew Rowell calling from Florence, South Carolina. Love the show, buddy, and love the music. Much appreciated.
2: 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Thank you for calling, buddy.

92.3 WCOL. Have you ever heard of a criminal holding up a store with a vegetable peeler? Probably not until today. Hang on, though. Earl Bibbles Jr. is going to share this real dumb criminal story next.

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92.3 WCOL, Columbus's number one for new country. New topic. I want to run this down because I want to get your phone call. I want to get your thought. I know people don't go to the movie theater as much as they used to, but back in the day, what was there a specific movie that you saw more than any other in the theater? If there was, let me know. 866-607-8383.

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7: Hey, thanks for starting Monday here with me on After Midnight, y'all. So grateful for you third shifters listening to the show, making this America's favorite radio program, and keeping America rolling 24/7. That's what you do on this third shift. I'm Granger Smith, your host. I'm going to talk about some things that went down on this day in history coming up. I've got a little list I want to read for you. Plus some Nashville news with Ann Hudson, stories about your favorite stars out there in Nashville. All of this coming up real soon, so don't go anywhere.

92.3 WCOL. Okay, you got to finish the lyrics to this one. Don't tell my heart, my... something special about that song on this day. We'll talk about that plus other things that went down on this day in history in two songs. Hang tight.

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92.3 WCOL, Columbus's number one for new country. So I brought this up last hour, and I'm still looking for your phone call on this. Because I think this is going to be a good topic. I think this is going to take us down a little bit of a nostalgic lane. Was there a time in your life when you saw one movie in the theater more than any other? And what movie was that? 866-607-8383.

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1: Hey, Granger Smith, old buddy, how you doing this morning? You got the Midnight Rider here hauling that Tyson beat. Hey, keep the good work up, man. I listen to you every night. Only thing that keeps me awake. Keep the good work up there, man. Talk to you later.
0: 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Thank you for calling.

0: 92.3 WCOL, Columbus's number one for new country. Ann Hudson is about to jump on and share some Nashville news with us. Ann, what do you have lined up?
1: Wow, Granger, did you see Luke Combs setting new records? I got that story coming up in your Nashville news next.

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8: What's up, Third Shift crew? Welcome to June. June 1st, finally here, kicking off a new month right here with you. I'm your friend, Granger Smith. Glad to share another one with you. It's After Midnight, and I've got a topic I want to run down. I want to get your phone call on this. We've done this before, but I want to run it down again because it's been a few years. If you could take a road trip, think about summertime, think about June, think about road trips. If you could take a road trip now with anyone, living or dead, who would it be? Long road trip, just you and this person. 866-607-8383. Let me know. And then I've got Earl Dibbles Jr. to lighten it up with a dumb criminal story. All this plus a bunch of good country music. It's hour four. Let's go.

92.3 WCOL, Columbus's number one for new country. So running down a new topic, we've done this before. I've asked the same question before, but it's been a few years. Let's do it again. If you could take a road trip anywhere in the world with anybody, living or dead, who would that person be? 866-607-8383.

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1: 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That's why we're bringing the music and the meaning. 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
1: 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I love your program. Stay on there. I need you to keep me awake sometimes.
2: 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Keep that shiny side up.

92.3 WCOL. Ever heard of someone doing the naked bench press? Me neither. Until today. Earl is going to share this true dumb criminal story coming up next.

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92.3 WCOL, Columbus's number one for new country. Okay, reminding you of this topic because I want to hear from you. We ran this a few, maybe even 3 years ago, but I want to do it again. I want to get your phone call because these calls meant a lot to me last time we did it, and I want to hear from you again. The question is this: if you could take a road trip with anybody in that shotgun seat, living or dead, who would that person be? And you could go super light, you know, you could say Abraham Lincoln, you know. You could say Donald Trump, Joe Biden, you can say whatever you want. Or you could say, you know, my dad, who's not around anymore. You could say that too. So you can go light, you can go heavy, but bring it all. I want to hear it. 866-607-8383.

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Hey, good way to get your Monday going? How about with some good news? I got something to share with you coming up in two songs. Hang tight.

92.3 WCOL, Columbus's number one for new country. We talked about this last hour, and I'm still looking for your phone call. I really want to hear this. If you could take a road trip with anybody in the world, living or dead, who would that be? 866-607-8383.

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0: 92.3 WCOL, Columbus's number one for new country. Ann Hudson is coming up next with all the latest from Nashville. 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
1: Oh, man, I don't know if you saw this, Granger, but in case you missed it, one of our favorite up-and-coming country singers is already needing a break. I'll explain it coming up in your Nashville news next.

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1: Late Night Country just hits different. And Granger is bringing the soundtrack to your overnight. 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
1: I've been so impressed with an up-and-coming country singer named Jake Worthington. He's even caught the eye of some of the big country stars, landing opening spots for Brad Paisley and Luke Combs, but he is pausing his career as he addresses issues affecting both him and his family. On Instagram, he explained to fans that he was taking a career break. He says, "I live a life as my heroes did, but the life has gotten a hold of me. I love my family, my friends, and my fans too much to let it take over. I need to take some time to work on myself for my wife and my daughter." He says he promises he'll come back even better. Well, in case you missed it, Blake Shelton finally attended Gwen Stefani, his wife's residency at the Sphere. She's doing the residency with her band, No Doubt. People were just speculating why he hadn't seen her show yet, but he finally made it. It was all over the internet. He was like, "See, I'm here." So I love that.
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0: 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Kayla revealed a few moments ago that Meta, and some of these tech companies, let's not just throw Meta under the bus, a lot of them have access to your photos if you have these apps on your phone.
1: So what I'm going to tell you right now is Facebook, because a lot of people have Facebook, and Facebook is scanning photos on your phone that you've never even posted. Because here's what's happening. The setting is called Camera Roll Cloud Processing, and it's on. Facebook uploads media from your phone in the Meta Cloud and then uses AI to analyze it based on time, location, themes, people, or objects in your phone. And they have its own description confirming this. So they have an AI terms of service. So you know when you give access to stuff,
0: yeah,
1: or you say limited access, there's still a little toggle that you need to go with. So there are some steps to it. You can open up your Facebook app, and when you type in menu in the bottom right, there's the settings and privacy.
2: Right, hold on. You're way ahead of me.
1: Oh, you want to do it with
2: me? Yeah, okay. I want to do it.
1: So open the Facebook app.
2: I open up Facebook.
1: And tap menu in the bottom right.
2: Bottom right menu. I did it. All right.
1: Then go to settings and privacy.
2: Settings and privacy. Got it.
1: Then hit settings.
2: All right. Got it.
1: Now on the settings, there is a camera roll sharing suggestions.
2: Camera roll sharing suggestions. Click on that. I did.
1: Now, do you see the get creative ideas made for you by allowing camera roll cloud processing?
2: Yeah, I got that turned off.
1: Okay. It is off. What about this? Okay. Well, that should be off.
2: Okay,
1: mine was
2: so that's
1: not off.
2: That's the one.
1: That's
2: I
1: the
2: think
1: one.
2: I've already done this because I think my wife or someone figured that had the same situation.
1: So again, you're going to go to Facebook, menu, settings and privacy. Then in your settings, there's a camera roll sharing suggestions. And if you tap it and it's blue, that means it's on. For the creative ideas made for you by allowing camera roll cloud processing. So you turn it off.
2: Okay.
1: Then go to your phone settings now.
2: Wait, I'm going to turn off get camera roll suggestions when browsing Facebook.
1: That's what should be off, too.
2: That's another one that should be off. That's two things that should be off.
1: So if you don't have both of those things off, they need to be off
2: all
1: now.
2: Right. They're off. Now I go to my phone settings.
1: Yep, so go to your iPhone settings.
2: Okay.
1: And then hit privacy under the settings.
2: Privacy. Daggone, they always move everything around.
1: And so once you're in the settings, here, I'll do it with you. So you go to your phone.
2: Privacy and security.
1: Yep. And then you need to hit photos.
2: Hit photos. Okay, got it.
1: All right. And then when you hit the photos, Facebook.
2: Find Facebook. Mine says limited access.
1: Okay, so it needs to be either on limited access or none.
2: Okay.
1: That's what you need to do. And then the Android.
2: I wonder what limited access gives them access to.
1: You select what they have access to.
2: Okay, I'm okay with that.
1: So with Android, you have your settings app, Facebook permission, and then hit don't allow for your photos and videos for your Android. But yeah, this is it. Like most things I do have limited access on, but I didn't know that that was on for the iCloud. So again, you have to look for the get creative ideas made for you by allowing camera roll cloud processing. You need to leave it on gray. So if you see a blue toggle, that means it's on. And they can see and scan your phone.
2: Now, I wonder if you do an update, like if Facebook does an update. And
1: I know.
2: If they just automatically turn it back on.
1: So, and here's the thing. If you have that off on the Facebook app and you're like, oh, I'm good. The most important is on your phone. Because if it's not turned off on your phone, then the in-app and Facebook can still see your full library if you have access to all the photos.
2: All right.
1: So just make sure you are safe and you can still scroll. But again, you may not have known that this is even on. I didn't know mine was on. So change it to limited access or none in your phone and then turn off the get creative ideas made for you by allowing camera roll cloud processing.
2: Good to know.
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0: all around the country, coast to coast. 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I don't want to brag, I don't want to boast. I always tell them, I like toast. I get up in the morning about 6 a.m. Have a little jelly, have a little jam. Take a piece of bread, put it in the slot. 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Yeah, toast! 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There's a dial on the side, and you make your selection. Push to the dark or the light, and then if it pops too soon, press down again. Make toast. Yeah, toast! For many years now, I've been a booster. 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Burnt toast! 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Maurice Chevalier, Eiffel Tower. Oh, in my rib, I get bonsoir! French toast! French toast! In Chicago or in Columbus, Ohio on WCLL. Yeah, toast! Yeah! Yeah! Toast.
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There it is, our Monday morning anthem. It's Marchesa. It sure is Monday. It is 5:37 with Zuko and Kayla. Here is your early morning Mindbender trivia question. According to a new survey by Global News, 22% of people say they do this at work on a weekly basis. Now, I've done it before, but I don't do it on a weekly basis. What are we talking about? 614-821-WCOL. Call us for the Mindbender.

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1: Josh Ross and Hate How You Look on 92.3 WCOL. It is 5:40 on your Monday with Zuko and Kayla. Here's your early morning mind bender trivia question. According to a new survey by Global News, 22% of people say they do this at work on a weekly basis. I've done it before. I'm pretty sure Kayla's done it before. We don't do it on a weekly basis, for sure. All right, let's start with line three and see if we get the right answer. Hi. Well, Mr. Dial Tone can't win. They just won last week. Hi, WCOL. Who's this?
2: Leland.
1: Leland, what are you doing?
2: I'm just calling you guys to see, because it sounds like 22% of Americans, and you said you've done it before, but I don't think you do it all the time. Show up late to work?
1: Nope. It is not that. It is not. Gosh, if 22% of people showed up for late on a weekly basis, that'd be terrible. But I guess it's probably true, though. Hi, WCOL. Who's this?
2: It's Leland.
1: Leland, wait, did you just call? What is going on with our phone? What were we just talking to, Leland?
3: We were just talking to call? Leland.
1: Hi, WCOL.
4: Hello.
1: Hello, who's this?
4: It's Kelly.
1: Hi, Kelly. What do you think the answer is for the mind bender?
4: Nap.
1: That's about the closest thing I can get to it, I think. I think I'm going to give it to you. It's doze off at work, which is a nap. I guess.
3: I don't know if dozing off at work isn't considered a nap, unless you nap, like, doze off for minutes.
1: Yeah.
4: Right. A nap is a nap, Kayla. 15 minutes or more.
3: You've never napped at work.
1: Oh, I've fallen asleep at work before. I don't do it on a weekly basis, but when I used to have my office, I'd sit down there sometimes and just sit back in my chair and I'd be out.
3: Oh.
1: I'd be out for a minute or two for sure. And until somebody say my name or whatever, jolt me. But hey, we've got for you a pair of tickets for Braxton Keith. He is playing the Bluestone he's playing? Bluestone, yep. At the end of July, July 31st.
4: Awesome.
1: All right. Hang on the line and thanks for listening. Columbus weather. All right, it's 5:42. Andrew Buck Michael joins us on your Monday morning. Buck, if you are going to give someone a tour of Columbus and try and talk them into moving into Columbus, this past weekend would have been a weekend to show them around, because, boy, was the weather absolutely beautiful.
5: I could not agree more. Almost a little false advertising, too, probably.
1: Yeah, for sure.
5: Yeah, it was just a stellar weekend. Low humidity, high temperatures, upper 70s, right around 80. Tons of sun. I mean, it was just perfect. Now, today we're seeing a few more clouds, and there's actually a little bit of rain closer down near Cincinnati. So we've got a 20% chance of maybe a stray shower if you live to the far south or west part of the state for the next several hours. But we'll see a few of these clouds kind of drifting their way through throughout the day today. 77 for the high. We're back to mostly sunny skies again tomorrow. 77 tomorrow, and then we will get back into the 80s later this week as we slowly start to warm back up. Should be mid-80s for the weekend with the humidity creeping up just a little bit later this week. And other than these stray showers and sprinkles that we got in southwestern Ohio this morning, most of us are probably dry until this weekend. Saturday and Sunday, both days, about a 40% chance of rain, and it'll be kind of warm. So if you're heading to the Memorial Tournament, should be dry for the practice rounds, the Pro-Am on Wednesday, and for the first couple of rounds, but you might have to dodge a little bit of rain Saturday or Sunday. I'm ABC6 First Warning Meteorologist Andrew Buck Michael on 92.3 WCOL.
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1: Showtime. Welcome to your Monday, June 1st. We made it to June.
16: May went by way too fast.
1: Man.
16: Way too fast.
1: Man, the year is almost halfway over.
16: Yep.
1: Crazy. It is Barefoot Day. Do something barefoot outside. I was running around barefoot yesterday quite a bit.
16: Yeah. I always love to be barefoot.
1: Had a very productive Sunday. I can't wait to tell you about it. It was fun. It's also New Year's resolution recommitment day, setting those goals in January. When it's cold out, might be kind of tough, but maybe you want to revisit your New Year's resolutions and maybe today restart those resolutions. It's also Dinosaur Day. Embrace your inner T-Rex or whatever you want to be. It is World Reef Awareness Day to remember to protect our ocean's ecosystems. It is Olive Day. I don't like olives. I'll pass.
16: I hate olives. Everything about an olive is disgusting.
1: Everyone in my family loves them, at least for the most part. I cannot stand olives.
16: No, I can't.
1: Nothing ruins a pasta salad like an olive.
16: I agree. You put those in there, I'm not going to touch it.
1: And then that nasty juice taste, even if you try to dig them out, you still get that nasty, nasty like olive juice taste.
16: Yeah.
1: Yep. Ugh, I don't like it. And it's Say Something Nice Day. Maybe make someone's day. Say something nice to them. All right, notables on this date in history. On this date in 1938, the very first Superman comic book was published. On this date in 1947, the Doomsday Clock first appeared on the cover of the Bulletin of the Atomic Scientists. It was initially set to 7 minutes until midnight. I think we're a lot closer to that now. Were we like 2 minutes or something like that? Or isn't it like 11:59 or something now?
16: I don't even know what this is. This is
1: check out the Doomsday Clock. Say, what time is it on the Doomsday Clock? Basically, it means how far are we from just the world ending? You know, with all the kind of stuff that's going on in the world right now, which is crazy, like that Doomsday Clock makes an adjustment based on what's going on in the world.
16: It's now 85 seconds to midnight.
1: Yeah. Yeah, just a little over a minute.
16: So the closest the clock has ever been to midnight in its history.
1: Yeah, that's because of everything that's going on in the world. Crazy times. So yeah, Doomsday Clock. It's a real thing. On this date in 1974, the Heimlich Maneuver for rescuing choking victims was published in the journal Emergency of Medicine. So I hope I never have to use that move. Birthdays today, Spider-Man star Tom Holland is 30 today. Aren't they doing another Spider-Man movie?
16: Yeah.
1: I thought they were.
16: Yeah, they are.
1: Comedian Nikki Glaser, who I think is great. She's 42 today. Amy Schumer, I'm not a big fan of. She's 45. I don't know why I don't like her. I just don't. She's just one. You ever just those people you just don't like for no reason?
16: Yeah.
1: I have no reason not to like her. I just don't. I don't know why. It's so weird how some people just kind of do that to you. Alanis Morissette has a birthday today.
17: It's like rain.
1: Alanis Morissette is 52 today. Heidi Klum is 53. Lisa Hartman Black is 70 today. Ronnie Dunn of Brooks and Dunn has a birthday today. Arguably one of the best vocalists in Nashville.
18: And I can't get enough the way you look, where you
1: I would say Ronnie Dunn and Gary LaVox might be the two best vocalists.
16: I don't know. Shay Mooney's up there.
1: Yeah, well, yeah. Shay's for sure.
16: Yeah.
1: Yeah, Shay for sure. I don't want to leave him out. He's new to the game.
16: I know he's new.
1: Fairly new, I should say.
16: You talk about true vocals.
1: True vocalists. We're not talking about people. There's a lot. Everyone can sing, at least in Nashville. At least most of them can. There are some that are vocalists that can sing a lot of different things and a lot of different high notes, low notes, whatever you want to be. Ronnie Dunn's one of them. Shay Mooney's one of them. And Gary LaVox is one of them. But Ronnie Dunn of Brooks and Dunn is 73 today. Ronnie Wood, rocker, is 79, probably most famously being part of the Rolling Stones. Brian Cox is 80 today. And Morgan Freeman is 89 today.
16: What?
1: Yeah.
16: And he's still acting because he's in that, oh, what is it? Well, isn't he in the new Tulsa King 2? Or am I? No, that's not him. It's,
1: No,
16: it's not him then. No. But he's in the Linus. But he's
1: Morgan
16: in.
1: Freeman is?
16: Yeah.
1: Oh, I haven't seen
16: it.
1: I mean, like,
16: how many seasons have you watched?
1: I'm in season one of Linus. That's the one show I'm behind on.
16: Is he in one? I know he's for sure in two. I thought he was in one for a little bit, episode guy.
1: I don't know. Yeah. I don't know if I've seen Morgan Freeman in that.
16: Okay,
1: I don't recall.
16: Then
1: Thanks for letting me know.
16: He's not like, I didn't ruin anything by telling you who he is. He's just another person. Like,
1: he's a guy that narrates.
16: No.
1: I'm just kidding.
16: No, he's in the office. He's like the main guy that makes the decisions or not. So I guess he's in season two and three.
1: Maybe I see him. I don't know. I don't recall.
16: I just looked. It's not out. He's not on season one.
1: Okay.
16: He's in season two. Yeah. But he's still acting at 89.
1: I'm looking to see if he's got any movies coming out.
16: Oh, I don't know.
1: Yeah, I don't know. I mean, I don't know if he still does the narration stuff a lot. You know what I mean?
16: Or people, wonder. Is it him or is it, he was in Now You See Me, Now You Don't again last year. So he did that.
1: Okay.
16: He kind of has done like two movies a year. Oh, 2023, he did three. Like he's in My Dead Friend Zoe, 57 Seconds, A Good Person. Yeah, but Now You See Me, Now You Don't is his most recent one that he did. But yeah, he's in Linus. And I wonder if the voiceovers is him or the people who sound like him.
1: Oh, I don't know.
16: Just like some other commercials.
1: I wonder if he's going to trademark his voice so that AI can't steal it and use it. You know what I mean? Or maybe he'll allow them to use his voice to narrate and make money when he's doing nothing.
16: Maybe. Anyway. So, Night Has Fallen. He's going to return as President Alan Trumbull in this one, in the Secret Service. But yeah, Now You See Me, Now You Don't. Now You See Me 3, apparently, is coming out, according to Google. Who knows? He probably does. He's probably still making money off of everything else he's done.
1: Yeah, for sure. So how was your weekend, Kayla? Did you have a good weekend?
16: We did have a good weekend. So thank you to everyone that came out to Roosters on Friday.
1: Oh, that was so much fun.
16: Yeah, in Gahanna. So it was good to see all of our listeners. We got one more. So set your alarm, set your
1: calendar.
16: Which
1: is a week from Friday, believe it or not.
16: Yeah, it's a quick one.
1: This is a quick turnaround.
16: Week from Friday, for sure. We'll be in Marysville at that Roosters location to end it all in a big way. So that's our last one of the tour. But we had a good weekend. It was kind of one of those of a bunch of things going on around town. We did hit the farmer's market on Saturday, like we said we would, in the kickoff to summer reading. And we have gotten our money out of this water slide, I will say, that I bought on Facebook Marketplace. And then ours is just the climb up, down the slide, everything. Entertains the twins, if anything, because Gracie's running back in all the backyards of all of our different neighbors and stuff. And then yesterday, we are at the point with my daughter, too, my oldest. She just wants to play with her friends. And I'm like, I miss you. Like, can you play with me? Like, that kind of thing. And, like, we were going to...
1: Gosh, if you're struggling now,
16: I know.
1: Just wait.
16: I mean, because there's... across the street is two girls. Two houses down is one of her besties. Like, they're just constantly... Can I go... Like, 8 a.m. Can I go play with Maddie? Is Maddie awake yet? Like, no. And so we finally were like, we're just going to leave the house. And she goes, no, I don't want to. And then one of the neighbors rings the doorbell and all that stuff. So we finally just got everyone out of the house. You would have think someone was being murdered by it. But we went there's a place uptown. There's an ice cream shop and then Ill-Mannered Brewery. Jared and I were like, let's go there for a minute. And we just went to the patio and we got ice cream for the girls and everything. We played Uno. Gracie made up a game for us to play. We just like kind of needed that moment to the weekend because there's some stuff that's been going on. And Gracie kicks off, we call it summer camp today, which it is summer camp, but it's also her like school doing daycare for us. So she kicks that off today. So, and then I hope that she wakes up fine here. She should be awake right now because when I got my alarm, my 3:30 alarm, here comes Cora into my bed. Here comes Gracie into my bed. And I'm like, they're just chatting away. I was like, girls, you need to go back to sleep. They're like, well, why are you up? I want to get dressed. I'm like, no, you don't. No, you don't. It's 4 a.m. You do not want to get up. So, yeah, we just kind of had a lot of stuff here and there going on. But where are you, Mr.? What were you doing, Mr. Billboard, this weekend?
1: Mr. Billboard?
16: Yeah,
1: what are you talking about?
16: You made the Billboard Instagram video. Yeah, you reshared it Instagram.
1: Okay, I thought that was that Billboards.
16: It was Billboards with Megan Maroney. Yeah. Okay. So start off with your Friday.
1: Well, went out to Megan Maroney, and it was incredible. She was so nice. She was so nice. Got to hang out with her a little bit. And then I didn't stay for the whole show, but I stayed for the first part of the show just because I was tired. I mean, doing a world tour and trying to get a little nap. I didn't sleep very well because I was just anxious or whatever. Because you're all amped up from doing the world tour.
16: Right.
1: And then went out to Megan Maroney Friday and had a good time. She's amazing. She's
16: all the videos really and amazing. Photos of her stage were very impressive.
1: Yeah. Yeah. It's really cool. I almost felt like, because it was the opening night of the tour, and then Saturday she was in Indianapolis, and I was like, should I post videos? Because I don't want to give away her everything I know everybody does.
16: I got, before the show even was over, I knew what her opening song was and what the stage was. And she was singing Tennessee Orange in the Sky.
1: Worst kept secret, I guess.
16: It is.
1: Really good performance from her Friday night. And then came home, chilled out. And then Saturday, what did we do Saturday? Oh, we went. What did we do Saturday?
16: We had a graduation party.
1: Graduation party Saturday. That's right. Thanks. Thanks. Are you following us? Follow us on the gram. Is how you know.
16: Not just that, but you told me like one time, and I was like, "Oh yeah, he's doing that." When I saw the photo,
1: graduation party on Saturday, and then yesterday I got up and I put not one but two ceiling fans together and installed them in the kids' room. So now they have a fan instead of having little fans because the top floor of our house in the summer months gets hot.
16: Oh yeah,
1: you know, and I feel
16: it's
1: like
16: already started.
1: I think our house is big enough where it would warrant a separate air conditioner for the upper floor to keep it cool. Because when you have a house that's wide open and we have that great room that's, you know, from the ground level all the way to the top of the house.
16: Yeah.
1: When you have that much

0: BC Tune-Up from Custom Air.
1: Good morning. Here's a look at what's happening. A 15-year-old girl has died after being pulled out of the Licking River Sunday afternoon. Just after 3:30, crews are called out to the water near East Main Street and Staddens Bridge Road for a boater in trouble. That boater pulled from the river and rushed to Licking Memorial Hospital, where she later died. A hit-and-run crash seriously injured a motorcyclist early Sunday morning. That happened at I-670 West at Neal Avenue when a white sedan hit a dark vehicle, causing the motorcycle to also be struck. The dark vehicle fled the scene without checking on the others involved. The motorcyclist taken to the hospital with serious injuries, but is now stable. Iran's chief negotiator says he will not agree to any deal with the U.S. until Iranian rights are secure. The New York Times reported President Trump had sent a new framework to Iran that had tougher terms. In a video, Iran's top negotiator said Tehran, quote, will not approve any agreement until we're certain the rights of the Iranian people have been upheld, end quote. I'm Scott Jennings.
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0: me. We are going to talk to Tim McGraw at 7:50 this morning. He's got some big stuff happening. He's dropped two new songs. First time he's had any music out in over a year, and he's performing at CMA Music Fest, one of those songs. And we're going to talk to him at 7:50 and play one of those songs.
1: And get the background behind it. This story is crazy.

0: crazy.
1: Very
0: if
1: crazy.
0: You looked it up.
1: Yeah, 100%. But yeah, that's coming up. Kayla's got News to Nashville coming up here in about 15 minutes. And that's what I like coming up in 3 minutes on 92.3 WCOL.

0: Ella Langley and Be Her on 92.3 WCOL. 6:11 on your Monday with Zuko and Kayla. Kayla's got news from Nashville here in about 13 minutes. Anything you want to tease?
1: Yes, we have a number one in country, and it's his 8th in a row, which I'm like, you're sneaky.
2: Sneaky
1: He's
2: good.
1: A sneaky man who gets 8 in a row.
0: All right, we'll tell you who that is coming up.
3: Now, that's what I like.
0: Well, a woman in Ohio named Jennifer, they didn't give us her last name. I'm kind of bummed about it because I'd like to track her down. She scored a year's worth of free Dave's single burgers after taking first place in the Wendy's mascot lookalike contest. Remember I talked about this a couple weeks ago?
1: Yeah.
0: Well, it was held on World Redhead Day last week, and Jennifer said, winning the competition is so fun and so amazing because typically redheads weren't celebrated back in the day. And now I'm celebrating my difference, and I won a prize, and I won a prize for it. And one of the contest judges was Wendy Thomas, the daughter of Dave Thomas, the founder of Wendy's, who I've met in person, and she's a wonderful person.
1: That's awesome.
0: So congratulations to Jennifer for winning free Dave's single burgers for a year.
1: Well, there are three high school seniors who graduated from Central Virginia with perfect attendance from kindergarten through 12th grade.
0: Wow.
1: This is, like, impressive. Coming from who's, like, kids at age 5 had 3 days in a row sick already.
0: What, how many days that is?
1: So Xavier Franklin of Goochland High School, Annie Doyle of James River High School, and Taylor Thomas of Petersburg High School never missed a day of school during their 13 years as students, while also taking part in activities of track and field, marching band, DECA, and speech competitions. And after graduation, they, of course, they all have different plans going on to North Carolina State. One's going to study film. The other one's going to work construction. But I just, like, I want to know these days. Like, tell me the actual days.
0: Yeah.
1: But to have perfect
0: attendance.
1: I mean,
0: it's kind of hard to figure that out because, you know, how many days do you go to school a year?
1: Yeah.
0: You know?
1: I don't know. Who knows? But I'm impressed. Like, even senior skip day, they didn't even go to. Like, they went to school on senior skip day. I was like, by senior skip day, I was checked out for that one. So good for you guys.
0: That is what we like. Columbus weather. All right. Andrew Buck Michael joins us on the first day of June. What's in store for us, Buck?
4: We got a really nice day today. We'll get a few more clouds and maybe even a stray sprinkle or a shower generally to the southwest part of the state this morning. Then we'll get partly cloudy skies for the afternoon, getting up to a high of 77 today. 77 again for the high tomorrow, but we'll be mostly sunny. And the 80s are back for the rest of the week. I'm ABC6 First Warning Meteorologist Andrew Buck Michael on 92.3 WCOL.
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0: Keith Urban, you'll think of me on 92.3 WCOL, 6:38 on your Monday. We talked to Tim McGraw in just a little over an hour. We're going to talk to him about new music that is out that he has released. Also, he's got some appearance this week at the CMA Music Fest, where he's going to be performing one of these songs and many others live. It's just a lot going on in the world of McGraw.
1: Yes, it is, which is shocking. He's like the Bionic Man.
0: Yeah. Yeah, and now a guy who has sneakily scored his 8th number one hit. Is that right?
1: Yeah.
0: Jordan Davis turned his truck around.

0: That is the number one song in country this week. Jordan Davison turned his truck around on 92.3 WCOL. 6:42 on your Monday. And I know you're not a Reds fan, Kayla.
1: No, I am not.
0: But you get a kick out of this. There's a viral video of the Reds announcers talking about trying the Citi Field's chili egg roll, which it seems like they might have regretted.
2: There is a Skyline Chili egg roll in the house. How is it?
3: Well, since you guys have absolutely no guts whatsoever, and since I'm a team player, I'm going to try it out.
2: That's not the world's most ringing endorsement.
3: I love Skyline. Can I just say that for the record? This is the lowest point in my career. And I've had some low ones.
1: Wow.
2: So his review was and oof. And then he called it the lowest point of his career.
0: The chili egg roll.
1: I would need to look at this. Like, it's one of their, they have it as a menu item. Like, if you ever, you know, a Skyline lover over
0: here. It's a limited edition food item,
1: by
0: the way.
1: But they even give it to you of how to make it. And I wonder if he had the chicken chili or the regular chili inside of it. Yeah.
0: Was he, I mean, I wonder if it was it too spicy or was
1: it? It was probably like a weird texture thing. Because, like, people, if you either love Skyline or you hate it, because most people think it tastes like cinnamon in it. I don't. I actually had it on a Cholito on Friday.
0: Oh, did you really?
1: I took it, yeah.
0: And then there's a YouTuber who's in hot water after a stunt where he tried to eat a 10-piece chicken nugget while on a huge roller coaster ride.
1: Oh, why? Why?
0: Just, you know, he's a YouTuber doing something stupid.
1: Okay.
0: It's what they do. He ate 7 of the 10 nuggets, but it looks like he was struggling on the first hill. Like, he almost choked on one of the nuggets. He ended up getting banned from all Six Flags parks.
1: Yeah, you're trying to, like, cause harm. I mean, he could cause harm to himself. And then what if that chicken nugget fell on someone that high up? Couldn't it be hurtful?
0: I don't know, but his name is Alan Farrell, and here he is talking about being banned.
4: It was definitely really hard, so I see why Cedar Point reacted the way they did, because I can see why there's safety measures and everything like that. It was hard. I had to try not to choke almost the entire ride. I had no idea Cedar Point even seen the video until I got a message saying I've been banned for life from Cedar Point, which really hurts because I've been going there since I was a little kid. I'm a season pass holder. I'm definitely sad about how it ended up, but I understand why they went the way they did. They don't want a bunch of other people trying to pull off challenges like I do. Columbus
0: weather. Yeah, eating a 10-piece chicken nugget on a roller coaster ride.
1: Yeah, maybe now you've learned your lesson, okay? It's like what you tell your kids. We told you not to open the door. You open the door and get your finger slammed
0: into it. That's right.
1: So you eat a chicken
0: nugget.
1: Don't
0: touch it. It's hot.
1: Yeah.
0: And then you burn yourself.
1: And it still happens over the age of 30.
0: I know. All right, 6:44. We got some hot topics here in about 10 minutes. I'm going to tell you what the average college grad expects to make as their first job getting out of college.
1: Is it like four times what we expected?
0: It's way more than what we expected. Well, I don't even know if we're making it now. It's ridiculous. We'll tell you what that is coming up. Andrew Buckmichael, looks pretty dry for the week for us for sure.
5: Yeah, we might get a stray sprinkle or two out there today or a shower to the southwest this morning with a weak little disturbance. But for the most part, we're dry until we get to Saturday or Sunday. 40% chance for some scattered showers and thunderstorms for those days. But we see temperatures slowly warming up. 77 today and tomorrow back in the low to mid 80s by the end of the week with the chance for those scattered thunderstorms returning Saturday and Sunday. I'm ABC6 First Warning Meteorologist Andrew Buckmichael on 92.3 WCOL.
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0: 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Well, Friday, a big show got announced, a big old concert at Historic Crew Stadium.
1: Yes, a very, very big one. It is the Salute 250. And it just hit these like little tiny artists, these little baby artists named Post Malone and Hardy.
0: Yeah, they're going to be headlining. Little babies.
1: Just little babies. But tickets don't go on sale until Wednesday. And tickets just start at $29 for that. But
0: that's what I loved about that. It's like, wow, that's a good ticket price.
1: It is a very good ticket price. But they are raising funds, of course, for veterans. And then there's going to be select tickets for veterans to get free tickets. So you can go get your free tickets if you are a veteran, whether you are active duty or a former. And then you will go to see them at Historic Crew Stadium July 2nd.
0: So July 2nd is today, and we're going to give you a chance to beat the box office here inside of 10 minutes.
1: Mm-hmm.
0: This is going to be nice to take caller 12.
1: That's all you got to do.
0: We're not even going to make you work
1: for it.
0: We're
1: not going to make it.
0: Not yet.
1: We got Tim McGraw coming on here
0: in 1 hour. Tim McGraw joins us in 1 hour. So it's a big, busy show today.
1: It is.
0: This is not supposed to be like that on a Monday.
2: Now it's time for Hot Topics. The stories you want to know.
0: And it's all powered by the Original Mattress Factory. If you saw a movie this weekend, you saw Backrooms, to which I said, what is Backrooms? It took in $81.5 million. Now, the film costs only $10 million to produce. It earned $36.5 million overseas. It took in a total worldwide weekend take of $118 million. And this is based on what? Did you say a YouTuber or something?
1: Yes, it was just and he's 20 years old. The director and YouTube, and he made this whole thing when he was in high school, and then it became a meme, and then on a $10 million budget, he made this film, and look at it now. And you look at the cast of who it is, and you're just like, who are these people? Now, you would know the actor. Is it Chiwetel? I can never say
0: Don Cheadle?
1: No, it's not Don Cheadle. He's been in many movies. Like, see if I show you his picture, like he's this guy.
0: I know who he is.
1: He's been in Doctor Strange, actually. I'm trying to remember who he's in Doctor Strange.
0: I mean, anyway, Backrooms unseated Star Wars, The Mandalorian, and Grogu. That movie dropped all the way to third. It took in only $25 million, and Obsession finished in the number two spot with $26.4 million, which, that's just crazy how
1: Did you go see Grogu?
0: No. Didn't make it out. Lathan stood me up again.
1: Those darn teenagers,
0: those
1: I tell you.
0: Those darn teenagers.
1: Well, they are telling you, especially veterinarians, to not FaceTime your pets when you were on vacation this summer. So veterinarian Dr. Alex Crow said dogs rely heavily on scent, body language, and physical presence to understand their environment. So when they hear their owner's voice through a phone, but you can't locate them, it creates a sensory mismatch. So in the brain, this triggers a form of expectation without resolution. So the dog can recognize the voice, anticipates a reunion, but when it doesn't happen, it gets confused, frustrated, anxious. Like, you should never FaceTime with your pet because it might be worse for them than you not being there.
0: Yeah, I didn't even think about that. We say hi to Gunner sometimes on our cameras in our house.
1: Oh, same idea.
0: And then he'll like perk up for a minute, and then he ignores us the rest of the time because he knows we're not really there.
1: So maybe just you need stop talking
0: to
1: him.
0: Stop doing that. Well, according to Clever Real Estate, they did a survey and it shows that the average college grad expects to get a job with a starting salary of $80,004.
1: $80,000 starting out.
0: But the actual salary is probably closer to $56,153, according to census data. But yeah, the average college grad, they think they should be making $80,000 coming right out of college.
1: Well, that's not what we thought when we were coming out of college.
0: Gosh, I don't think I made $80,000 for like the first 15 or 20 years of my career. That's crazy.
1: I'm still waiting. It's just one of those things.
0: Well, you're not there yet.
1: I'm not there yet. Kayla. After 13 years, you're not there yet.
0: We'll both be appreciated one of these days.
1: All right. Well, America has released their top favorite ice cream flavors. It's summertime. We're all eating ice cream. I feel like that's what I eat the most during the summer. And the top three flavors for America is at number three, cookie dough. Number two, chocolate chip. And my number one go-to, if I just want to be a plain Jane, is strawberry.
0: Mm.
1: So vanilla was number five on the list, and coffee bumped into the top 10 at number nine.
0: All right, so the Big Apple is the bad apple, Kayla.
1: Uh-oh.
0: So Vegas is no longer the number one Sin City city.
1: Uh-huh.
0: According to a new study from PokerTube.com, New York is the most sinful city in the U.S., and knocked off Las Vegas out of the top spot. Researchers ranked 200 cities on things like nightlife, dating, drinking habits, and more. And New York stood out thanks to its massive numbers of bars, clubs, and single residents. So the Big Apple scored an 8.85 out of 10. So the top five are New York City. Number two is Phoenix. Number three, Miami. Number four, Houston. Number five, Dallas. Vegas dropped all the way to seven.
1: Oh, wow.
0: On the most sinful cities.
1: Well, if your name happens to be Reese or even Reese or Rise, you could score a year's worth of Snickers peanut butter bars just by signing an online pledge before June 11th. So it's promoting it because it's going up against the Reese's peanut butter. So any Reese-related names can go and submit this and score a year's worth. And there's 100 eligible entrants will receive special rewards, while 25 winners will be randomly selected to receive a year's supply of Snickers peanut butter products. Which is funny. One of these names, my daughter went to school with, a Rise, which they say Rise, but some people you read it as Reese.
0: Yeah.
1: So I'm like, they'd never know. Just go submit it and get free candy for
0: them. Yeah, might as well. There's some hot topics.
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4: Good morning. Here's a look at what's happening. A public hearing today at the Ohio State House focusing on the local impact of data centers. A select committee will hear testimony about the developments, with hundreds now in the state. Critics say data centers use exorbitant amounts

0: We got a big old concert on July 2nd called Salute 250. They are trying to raise money for our men and women who serve, and it's a big old show with Post Malone and Hardy. And those tickets go on sale officially. Is it Wednesday they go on sale?
1: Yeah, Wednesday at 10 o'clock.
0: So we got a chance for you to beat the box office right now, and all you have to do is be caller 12. Aren't we nice?
1: That is so nice. It's a big ticket, too.
0: 614-821-WCOL or 800-899-WCOL. 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Post Malone and Hardy. 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The tickets are yours.
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0: Riley Green and Change My Mind on 92.3 WCOL. It is 7:10 on your Monday. Alyssa, our CEO of Customer Care, is back from vacation.
1: Yes, she is.
0: And who won our tickets for Salute 250 at Historic Crew Stadium?
2: William Turner.
0: Thank you for listening, William. We appreciate it. We'll have more to give away. We may have another pair or two before the end of our show today. Because we're feeling good like that.
1: We are feeling good. Okay. William is from NERC, by the way.
0: He's from NERC. Well, Kayla, what day of the week do you consider to be the first day of the week?
1: Oh, I was going to say Monday, but then I just in my head was like, well, Sunday is the first day of the week.
0: Well, there's a new poll that asks people, what is the first day of the week? And actually, people are split. So you're not wrong, no matter what you say, really. 54% of Americans say Monday is the start of the week, and 45% said Sunday. And believe it or not, there's a small percentage of people that think some other day is the beginning of the week.
1: Why? Is it just because of their week?
0: Maybe it's like, because they work Tuesday through Saturday or whatever.
1: Like my sister works Wednesday to Sunday. Her weekend is Monday and Tuesday.
0: That's weird.
1: Yeah, she works at a zoo.
0: Like I said, 54% of Americans said Monday, 45% said Sunday. But among non-Americans, 85% said Monday for the first day of the week, and only 14% said Sunday. 1% said another day. According to timeanddate.com, Sunday is the start of the week in most of the Western Hemisphere.
1: Look at a calendar.
0: Do you remember the song? But the thing is, I guess on Sundays, I don't feel like, the week's starting.
1: Sunday, Monday, Tuesday, Wednesday, Thursday, Friday, Saturday. That's like the song you learn growing up, like to learn the days of the week.
0: No, I've never heard that song in my life.
1: Days of the week. Really?
0: There's Sunday, and there's Monday.
1: There's Tuesday, and there's Wednesday. There's Thursday, and there's Friday. And then there's Saturday. Days of the week.
0: Is that a real song, or are you just making this
1: up? No, that's a real song. Sing it all over again. It's a real song.
0: I always hear, how does the Happy Days theme go?
1: Sunday, Monday, happy days.
0: Tuesday, Wednesday, happy days.
1: Thursday, Friday, happy days.
0: Saturday, what a day.
1: Rocking all week with you. Or spending all week with you.
0: I think it's spending all week.
1: See, everything is starting with Sunday. But the only thing I will say is if you go to buy a calendar or like a planner, some of them start on a Monday and it throws the whole thing off.
0: Me too.
1: Like I'll write it. I'm like, what is this extra day on the end? And yeah, so that's where people are getting messed up. And it's because someone had the bright idea to be different and change it on everybody. But no. The calendar starts with Sunday, so that's the start of the
0: week. Sunday is the official start, but Monday feels like the start. Would you agree?
1: I agree with that, yes.
0: All right. Columbus weather. All right, 7:13. Tim McGraw is going to join us later this hour at 7:50. We're going to talk to him about what he's got going on this week. He's playing CMA Music Fest. He's got new music out, got a new tour that we've already been giving away tickets to. And we're going to talk to Tim and play one of his new songs coming up here at 7:50. Andrew Buckmichael, give us some good news, please.
3: Well, we've got a little bit of everything on the 7-day forecast. If you like the temperatures where it's warm and not too hot yet, take advantage of today and tomorrow. 77 for the high each day. And then if you want it hotter, don't wait. Later this week, we get back into the mid-80s, so some pool weather will be returning for us because it's been a little cool for the pool lately. But as far as today, we might get a stray sprinkle or two to the southwest this morning with a little disturbance. But otherwise, we're going to see a lot of sunshine for Tuesday, Wednesday, Thursday, and then a chance for some storms by the weekend. I'm ABC6 First One Meteorologist Andrew Buckmichael on 92.3 WCOL.
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0: Coins is coming up at 7:50. Cannot wait to talk to him. I don't think we've talked to him in about a year.
1: Yeah, we haven't seen him for 2 years.
0: He's had
1: almost
0: a lot,
1: three.
0: I mean, he's had a couple of back surgeries. I mean, he's basically kind of like a bionic man. We want to talk to him about that coming up. And he's got new music that's out. We're going to play one of his brand new songs, which I really like, with the interview coming up at 7:50. All right, Kayla's been huffing and puffing, and I don't even know what's going on. What are you huffing and puffing about?
1: All right, this is a PSA. Everyone, please stop sending me the dot cake videos and recipes for Cooking with Kayla. All right, I am not here for this viral dot cake that has taken over the world.
0: What's wrong with the dot cake? And I don't even know what it is.
1: What this is thanks to TikTok. It's a glorified cupcake, okay, is what I want to explain to you. So people are taking all of these containers, like mini mason jars, and you just put box cake in it with a scoop of icing, and you flatten it at the top, and then that top part of the icing goes into the worst sprinkles in the world, in my opinion. The tiny little balls, the non-perils, as they call them.
0: The ones that are real hard?
1: Yes.
0: Yeah.
1: They're not big guys. They're little guys, but you eat too much of little guys, and they're the worst sprinkles in the world.
0: I know what you're talking about.
1: So then they just put that on top of the icing, and it's like this beautiful little crunch, crunch, crunch. Let me tap my fingers on it.
0: But who cares?
1: Because it is literally the stupidest thing. Like, if the non-perils, the worst sprinkle in the world, can go viral, honey, anyone in the world can. But it is ridiculous. Like, there's so many people doing these things. Like, and they're doing wonderful variations. Like, our cheesecake girl, she made a dot cake cheesecake, and she sold it over the weekend.
0: So, do you have to have the little dots for it to be a dot cake?
1: Those are the things.
0: Crunchy things that ruin your teeth?
1: Those sprinkles that are the worst sprinkles in the world. And listen, it's just a cupcake. It's just a cupcake. And the other part is, I love box cake, but I zhuzh up my box cake because box cake sucks. Okay?
0: Wait, what did you just say? You do what?
1: Chew it? I zhuzh it up.
0: What is that? Is that a bad word?
1: No.
0: What is it?
1: I zhuzh it up.
0: Is that a word?
1: I don't know. It's a phrase. Like, we're going to zhuzh it up a bit. Or like I'll make a box cake, but then I add 4 eggs into it, sour cream, and a box of pudding mix into it to make my box cakes taste better. So all these dot cakes are just gross box cake with the icing and then the worst sprinkles in the world. So I'm sorry. I'm not going to make it. I'm here for you saying I don't like this trend and it's gross.
0: Start your own trend.
1: I should. I don't know how. I mean, they're making these cookies. I'm like, oh, this is great, but you're still using the worst sprinkles in the world. So I'm not here for it. And I'm just being honest. Okay. McKinley made one for me. Last week, and I took it home and I ate it. I'm like, why are you all freaking out over this thing? Just go make a cupcake.
0: Well, what would be a new viral trend that we could start? Like, how about a buried animal cracker in a box cake?
1: It'd just get
0: like,
1: mushy.
0: Like, bury the animal.
1: It would just get mushy.
0: It would?
1: Yeah.
0: Why?
1: It'd cook down just because of, like, the steam and everything in your cupcake and stuff. You can do, like, I don't know. Well, and everyone does the like lava cakes where you open and all the sprinkle comes out and stuff. But I'm just like, this is the stupidest thing that any, like, and we're all about foodies and everything. And I will make anything once. Like, I made the pickle dip. I made the Little Debbie stuff and all of that. But I am not here for this dot cake, and I'm probably the minority of it. But I just wanted to let y'all know I got like over 20 messages yesterday alone to make this.
0: Do you feel better now?
1: Yeah, sorry.
0: Okay. Just making sure. I love country
2: 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Rise and shine. This is Zuko and Kayla. 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

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And we're going to play one of his brand new songs and talk about what he's doing this week at CMA Music Fest. Here's Luke Combs and Sleepless in a Hotel Room on WCOL.

0: 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Tim McGraw is going to join us here inside of 10 minutes. I'm excited to talk to him.
1: This is one of Zuko's favorite artists of all time,
0: too. No, not one of. Is my favorite artist.
1: He beats over like Hank Jr. and everyone,
0: yep,
1: too.
0: 100%. Yeah. I can't wait to talk to him. That is coming up next. Columbus weather. But first, let's get a look at your forecast from Andrew Buck Michael. We had such a beautiful weekend, Buck. I mean, boy, the breeze was awesome. If you weren't outside this weekend, you were missing out, because we don't get a whole lot of days like that throughout the year, do we?
2: No, and I mean, the fact that we've had that weather through the end of last week, the weekend, and even to start this week, it's going to be just absolutely stellar today, tomorrow. We are dealing with a few more clouds today. We have had a couple of rain showers in the far southwest part of the state down near Cincinnati. So if you're heading in that direction, there could be a few more showers throughout the day today, but most of this is going to stay to our southwest today. We're just getting some clouds here over central Ohio with a high around 77 today and a light breeze coming out of the north. Tomorrow, back to mostly sunny skies. 77 again for the high tomorrow with a morning low around 52. And we'll be dealing with that sun sticking around through Wednesday and Thursday. And the temperatures are going to start climbing up a little bit. By the end of the week, we're back in the mid-80s. And it will be humid as we get into the weekend with chance, about a 40% chance for some scattered showers and thunderstorms later Saturday into Sunday. So enjoy the dry weather and the sunshine while it is here. I'm ABC6 First Warning Meteorologist Andrew Buck Michael on 92.3 WCOL.
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1: 100%. Well, I am so excited and nervous all at the same time because we've got company on the hotline.

0: Yo, guys, good morning.
1: Good morning, Mr. Tim McGraw. Yeah. How are you doing?
0: I'm doing well. How are you?
1: I'm doing good. Let's get a checkup. How's everything going? When we had you in town, I guess it's been over a year now, you were playing hurt, as they say. Oh, and then you had like 15 surgeries and like 4 body transplants, and now you're back to normal?
0: Yeah, I'm not like the $6 million man now.
1: Now when you're moving on the stage, it's like,
0: Exactly. And face Jamie. Yeah, I've got all kinds of new parts on me now, so I'm ready to go. I'm back at 100% and hitting it pretty hard and getting tour shape and tour ready. I'm trying to get back into my show jeans, so I'm going to be fair.
2: Think your show jeans will be just fine, because you have the Pawn Shop Guitar Tour that is coming, of course, here. We've been giving away tickets for that. So talk about the story behind that tour name. Zuko thought it was the coolest name ever, and then you released, of course, the song to go along with it.
0: Yeah, Pawn Shop Guitar is really sort of a autobiographical song about my career, and something I co-wrote with Tom Douglas. Had the idea last summer to write, and we wrote it, and you know, there's some artistic license in there a little bit, but for the most part it sort of tells sort of my journey from pawning my high school ring for $20 and getting a guitar and learning to play over the summer and getting a gig at a catfish house and then moving to Nashville, and it sort of tells the story of how I ended up here and how everything happened for
1: Do
0: me.
1: You still have that guitar?
0: I don't have the original Pawn Shop Guitar because I upgraded.
1: Yeah.
0: But I still have the guitar that I upgraded to.
1: That
0: I upgraded to about 6 months into it. The guy wanted $300 for it. I gave him half and then moved to Nashville and never paid him the other half. So when we started, I've been wanting for years to send him a check for the other half. So when we started... So when we started using this guitar for a lot of the artwork, I said, I better go pay Randy what I owe him, because we're using that guitar in all our artwork, and I don't want him to be mad at me.
1: Well, with interest and inflation, I mean, that guitar is probably really...
0: I sent him a check and a note with interest, and his message back was, man, you just ruined my story that I've been telling for years.
1: Oh, that's great. Well, the other song that you're dropping is Song for America, and boy, how fitting is that for America 250?
0: Yeah, what a great song. Again, a Tom Douglas song, who's one of my favorite songwriters, one of my favorite people. I think this song is just, it's nostalgic, it's poignant. It reminds us that we're all in this together. And, you know, there's some little bit of heaviness toward the end of the song, but it's not really, really heavy. It's more of a tribute to the people who gave their lives for this country. But more importantly, there's nothing more important than that, but it really talks about, you know, we're all in this together in a lot of ways.
1: Yeah, 100%.
0: And we should act like it.
1: Yeah. 100%. Regardless of what aisle you sit on.
0: Doesn't matter.
1: That's right.
0: That shouldn't matter, yeah.
2: So with that song, you're going to perform it live for the first time, which in your career, do you still get the nerves or anxiousness, or what is it like when you know that you're going to perform a song that you haven't performed live yet, or is it just kind of like riding a bike for you?
0: Well, I don't know if it's ever like riding a bike. I don't ever want to not get nervous before a show, because then I'm not really feeling anything. It's always, to me, it always feels like before my high school football games or before my basketball games or something, the way you felt in the locker room before you went out. There's always that sense of heightened nervousness, but also expectation and excitement. And when you're playing something new, it's even more exciting for us, because, you know, you get asked all the time, what's your favorite thing to play live? And there are always songs that are in our catalog that we love to play, but our favorite thing is to play something new. So get out on tour and play some new songs is always fun. And we're doing this live for the first time at CMAs, like you said, and CMA Fest, and it'll be the very first time anybody's heard the song live. So for us, it's exciting.
1: Well, we're almost out of time, Tim. Real quick, I saw you in Canada. I don't remember what year it was, but you were featuring the song Red Ragtop. That was the one you played in that set, and you were like, this is a new song I got coming out. And that's still one of my favorite songs of yours to this day. So I love it when you play new music. And congratulations on the 2026 Country Music Hall of Fame induction. You boy, well deserved.
0: Thank you, man. I don't think that has sunk in yet. It's one of those things that if they let me in, they'll let anybody in.
1: That's not true. Come on. Tim McGraw, thank you so much for your time this morning, and best of luck with everything, and love the new music.
0: Thank you, guys. I appreciate it.

0: is a brand new song from Tim McGraw called Song for America on 92.3 WCUL. Man, that is so good. So good. You agree?
1: I agree. That is, he released that with Pawn Shop Guitar too. So it's Tim McGraw-esque all over again.
0: Heck yeah.
1: He knows how to pick it.
0: We will take it 100%. If you missed that interview, we'll get it posted on our podcast at 923 WCUL.

0: Luke Bryan and I Don't Want This Night to End on 92.3 WCOL. It is 8:06 on your Monday with Zuko and Kayla. So the winner of the Scripps National Spelling Bee was a 14-year-old from San Bernardino, California. And I'm not even going to say the word that she had.
1: I was going to say, can you spell it?
0: No, honestly, no. This just makes me feel dumb. But the reason why I brought it up is because I have some of America's most misspelled words.
1: Oh, no. Oh, no, because you're asking someone who spelled depot wrong in her sixth grade.
0: Well, okay, well, we're going to get to this here in a second. But first, like, what was the word you used?
1: I couldn't spell. It was depot.
0: No, the word you used in the word we were talking about.
1: Zhuzhing.
0: Zhuzhing.
1: I zhuzhed up the recipe.
0: Zhuzhed?
1: Zhuzhed.
0: Zhuzhed. How do you, what? Go how do you like, spell it?
1: Go like, I don't know.
0: I
1: like,
0: zhuzhed. Zhuzhed. How can you use a word you can't spell?
1: I zhuzhed it up. Zhuzhed.
0: Zhuzhed.
1: There you
0: Am
1: go.
0: I saying it right?
1: Yeah, now you
0: zhuzhed.
1: Are. Zhuzhed.
0: Zhuzhed.
1: I zhuzhed it up.
0: So that means to make it better?
1: Yeah.
0: Like, what'd you do to your car? I zhuzhed it up. No?
1: I guess so. You could say it that way.
0: All right. Well, can we zhuzhed up some music here?
1: You're going to make it better than it
0: yeah,
1: is?
0: Yeah, this is some zhuzhed up Josh Ross.

0: look, moving on.
1: Josh Ross and Hate How You Look on 92.3 WCOL. It is 8:10 on your Monday with Zuko and Kayla. So, yeah, we were talking about this 14-year-old that won the Scripps National Spelling Bee. And I don't know. Is it a boy? Oh, yeah, it was a boy. His name is Sheree Herrick. I don't know if I'm saying that right. Okay. He's from San Bernardino, California. And the winning word he correctly spelled was bromocriptine. I don't know if I'm even saying that word right, but it's a polypeptide alkaloid that is a derivative of ergot, and it mimics activity of dopamine.
2: Okay.
1: I'm never going to use that word ever again.
2: Nope.
1: But it was spelled bromocriptine. But I never would have got that right. But the reason why I bring this up is because we have some of America's 10 most misspelled words.
2: Oh, boy. I bet I can misspell all of them.
1: All right. Number one on the list is bougie.
2: Oh, I do know how to spell that.
1: You do?
2: I think. B-O-U-G-I-E?
1: Yep.
2: Okay. Hey.
1: Number two is favorite.
2: Oh, well, how do you remember that? It's favorite.
1: Favorite.
2: Yeah. Yep. F-A-V-O-R-I-T.
1: Number three is through. Because a lot of people want to just like T-H-R-U.
2: Which that is a correct
1: which it works,
2: way.
1: Works for me.
2: Drive through.
1: T-H-R-O-U-G-H.
2: Yeah.
1: Number four, business. People misspell that.
2: Busyness.
1: Number five, tomorrow. Number six, because. Number seven, definitely. Number eight, beautiful. Number nine, niece. And number 10, separate.
2: Oh, yeah. Definitely still, I have to define netly. Like, I have to say it out when I spell it.
1: And it even goes through, like, the different states and what the most misspelled word is in said state.
2: Oh, do you have Ohio?
1: So, Ohio's most misspelled word is because.
2: Yeah. B-E-C-A-U-S-E.
1: Yeah, I think I mispronounced or misspelled it so many times that I actually taught myself how to spell it so I wouldn't mess it up anymore. But, you know, why did the chicken cross the road?
2: To get to the other side?
1: No.
2: Why?
1: Because.
2: Oh, my God. Columbus
1: weather. You walked right into that one.
2: I never heard that one.
1: Oh, you haven't seen that reel with that little boy? He's like,
2: no.
1: Well, he's holding
2: oh,
1: the chicken.
2: I guess that. He's holding
1: he's
2: that
1: like,
2: chicken.
1: Why because? The chicken cross the road? Because.
2: Oh, okay, now I get it. I forgot. I mean, I have seen that video, but it's funny. I was not prepared for that one. I was not prepared for that one.
1: All right, Kayla's got news to Nashville here in about 10 minutes. We have a new number one song in country.
2: Yes, and if you heard, obviously, the iHeartCountry World premiere of Riley Green's new song, it's actually going to do something for a good cause.
1: Tell you what that is coming up. Andrew Buck-Michael, break down the week for us.
3: Well, generally pretty dry for most of us this week. We might get a stray sprinkle or shower this morning, a few of those popping up near southwestern Ohio. And we'll get up to a high right around 77 today, mostly to partly cloudy skies. 77 again for the high tomorrow, but mostly sunny tomorrow. We keep that sun around through Wednesday, Thursday, as we get back in the low 80s. And then mid-80s return by the end of the weekend, with a chance for some rain returning as well this weekend. I'm ABC6 First Warning Meteorologist Andrew Buck-Michael on 92.3 WCOL.
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0: congratulations to Jordan Davis and his team because they have now their 8th number one in a row. Turn this truck around. And less than 2 months ago, he was at the top with Thomas Rhett, Ain't a Bad Life. So Jordan Davis is just like sneaking these number ones in.
1: He really is.
0: He's just living life with the fam, showing up for a tour here and there and getting number ones. So as they say, he's got that mailbox money. But congratulations to Jordan Davis. Now, we did tell you, of course, on Friday that Riley Green has a new song, Think As You Drunk Out, that features Mr. Toby Keith, actually, at the end of the song. But with that, he announced his 4th studio album, That's Just Me, arriving Friday, September 18th. And you can get Think As You Drunk out now. But here's the cool thing about that song. A portion of the song's proceeds will be donated to the Toby Keith Foundation. So he's doing that with the song.
1: See, it's hard not to like that guy.
0: I know. So thank you to Riley Green for doing that.
1: That's awesome.
0: And then if you saw over the weekend, Morgan Wallen got very upset with some technical difficulties at his show on Friday night in Denver that he shoved his piano and flipped it over while he was performing Sand in My Boots. So he had to sing it a cappella, which the audience sang along. So it turned out to be beautiful.
1: I'm sure it turned out great, but how frustrating that must be. You know, because you're trying to create a moment.
0: Oh, yeah.
1: With that song and him and a piano, and then the piano's not working. That'd be so frustrating.
0: So he made light of the incident on Saturday when he was back in Denver and said, let's see if the piano works tonight.
1: I wonder if they had to fix the piano. You know what I mean? Like, he dumped it over. Did they have to get a new piano?
0: Probably. I don't know. Maybe that. What do you do? Hey, Morgan Wallen needs a piano. Let's see what's going to happen if we can get one now. And finally, this morning, I just had to do this of a little find. Ella Langley was doing a recent interview with CountryNow.com, and she admitted that she's a horrible golfer. Someone told her to go golfing to relieve some stress, and she goes, I got so frustrated, I couldn't hit that little ball that I picked it up and threw it down the fairway. So if anyone can relate to that, Ella Langley's in your group. And that's News from Nashville. If you miss any of it, it's on our podcast page at WCWL.com/morning.
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0: Kenny Chesney in Summertime. We weren't supposed to play that song.
1: No, Kayla, you weren't. I'm
0: Kayla
1: sorry.
0: Was going to make that part of a game coming up at 8:50, but she put it at the wrong spot.
1: So Kayla's going to be fired today and not be here tomorrow. Because I messed up and played that song.
0: No, it's like I had these two songs lined up, and Kayla went through and deleted stuff, put her own stuff on there where she wanted it, and now it's all jacked.
1: Like, I just tried to fix it. It's all moved. I give up. This is what happens when Zuko takes a long bathroom.
0: This is what happens when I leave and go to the bathroom.
1: And then I was multitasking, adding other things to our Instagram page, and then that was just not. Kayla cannot multitask on a Monday, apparently.
0: Welcome to the first day of June.
2: Since the return of a stay on the moon, she listens like spring and she talks like June.
0: Lots of June songs.

0: I mean, I didn't know hardly any of those songs. If I'm being honest, I knew the Alan Jackson one.
1: I knew the Jonas Brothers one, too.
0: Oh, there's one in there for the Jonas Brothers? I didn't see the Jonas Brothers. Where's the Jonas Brothers?
1: Is it the...
0: I got Florence and the Machine. I got Train. I've got Prince. I've got the Kinks.
1: Oh, maybe I thought it was the Jonas Brothers.
0: Tyler Hilton, Van Morrison, Smashing Pumpkins, and Pete Yorn.
1: Oh, then no, they weren't in there.
0: No Jonas Brothers in that mix, Kayla.
1: In June. Okay, I'm wrong then.
0: All right, what game are we going to play that you already messed up?
1: We are going to play the summer edition of the... Why did I just brain fart on what this country one-liner? Oh, my goodness. I almost called it lyrical genius. We haven't played that game in probably 10 years.
0: All right, country one-liner. We give you a one-line description of a song that's about summer.
1: Yes, all of these songs.
0: And summertime will not be one of them because we just played it when we weren't supposed to.
1: Yeah. So hopefully you enjoyed the song. If you hated it, sorry. If you loved it, please tell me so they don't fire me.
0: Amarillo sky in summertime. All right.
1: Yeah.
0: All right. So we'll take caller 12 here in about 5 minutes. 614-821-WCOL or 800-899-WCOL. Columbus weather. All right. Andrew Buck-Michael joins us on this Monday. Buck, did you say we have some rain to the south that's pushing the clouds in? So we got kind of some clouds today, but we'll still take the weather because it's nice out.
2: Yeah, it is nice. Yeah, we have some rain in western Ohio right now kind of pushing its way closer to us. So we are seeing some of that rain kind of moving its way into the south and western portions of our viewing area and listening area over the next few hours. It's relatively light and the air is very dry. So a lot of the rain that shows up on the radar evaporates before it even reaches the ground. We're going to be dealing with those clouds today as we get up to a high of 77 degrees today, 77 again tomorrow, mostly sunny, and then we're back in the 80s later this week, and eventually mid-80s as we get into the weekend, and it's also going to start to get a little bit more humid by the weekend. So for the next few days, staying very comfortable outside with low humidity and a lot of clouds clearing their way out after today, giving way to more sunshine for Tuesday, Wednesday, and Thursday. I'm ABC6 First One meteorologist Andrew Buck-Michael on 92.3 WCOL.
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0: 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We're going to play Country One-Liners, the summertime edition. Even though it's not officially summer yet, it's felt like we're getting there, and it's June 1st, so summer is right around the corner.
1: We're on summer break, that's why, from school.
0: And we'll play for tickets for a Concert for a Cause with Chris Young and Chase Rice. That'll be at the end of summer, August 6th, I believe it is.
1: August 8th.
0: Like I said, August 8th. See, when I'm not looking at a calendar, I can't remember dates.
1: You have sixth in your mind because that's my daughter's birthday. You always remember that.
0: I don't know what I have it in my... I don't know if that's the reason why, but that's the only reason it comes out. But if you want to play for Concert for a Cause, CBUS Concert for a Cause, you want to buy the tickets, or you can win them right now by playing Country One Liners. We'll play here in 3 minutes.
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0: No ladle clap. I just love that clappy part of that song. I don't know why. Ella Langley and Be Her on 92.3 WCOL. It is 8:52 on your Monday. We got tickets all week long at 9, 11, 1, and 3 for Buckeye Country Superfest. Give you a chance to win those here in about 9 minutes. But we must play a game first. Country One-Liners, the summertime edition. And we have on the phone somebody really excited, Kayla.
1: I had never had to do this before in my whole life. I've put the phone away from my ear from the screaming.
0: We have Samantha Hessen on the phone. Good morning, Samantha.
2: Good morning.
0: Are you ready to play Country One-Liners?
2: I try.
0: All right. We're going to give you a one-line description. You can use your friends. Now, where are you, by the way? Because it sounds really loud where you are.
2: Oh, I'm sorry. I'm in my car.
0: Okay. But where are you headed to?
2: Right now I'm at Galloway Ridge with my little sister. We are in the parking lot, and we just heard Place to Be Caller 12, and I'm like, well, let's try it. And then somehow
0: there you go.
2: We're Caller 12.
0: So. Well, you did good. All right. And so, wait, so is that Southwestern City Schools still having school today?
2: Yes. Yeah.
0: What is up with that?
2: I know.
0: That's crazy.
2: They had it like yesterday, I guess. So
0: I think they got tomorrow, too. I think they're just trying to make up days from all the snow days. Or something. Mm-hmm. I don't know.
1: All right. Well, hopefully this will make you excited for summer, even though they're not on summer break yet. So you have to think summer when you name the titles of these songs. Are you ready?
2: Okay.
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1: Life goals are about minimal clothing, zero responsibilities, and maybe a cold drink if you're feeling ambitious.
0: Hmm.
2: No shoes, no shirt, no problem.
0: Let's go to the tape and see if you're right.
3: No shoes, no shirt, no problem.
1: There you go, one for one.
0: Wow, I am so impressed. That was really good.
1: All right, here we go with the next one of the summer edition of Country One-Liner, song number 2.
0: Song number 2.
1: When you have a breakup in summer, all you need is 2 drinks in your hand, and then you'll bury your sorrows in the sand.
2: One margarita, 2 margaritas.
0: No, there's 3 margaritas.
1: No, there's 3 margaritas. So hear it again. When you have a breakup in the summer, all you need is these 2 drinks in your hand and bury your sorrows in the sand.
2: Beer never broke my heart. Beer. Oh, no. Not, is it margarita, 2...
0: Two,
2: I don't know. What if they like margarita?
0: Two is part of
1: in
0: it.
1: The title.
0: Two is
1: what?
0: Part of it.
2: Two margaritas?
0: No.
1: No.
2: 2 margaritas in my hand?
0: Let's go to the tape and see what it was.
3: So bring me 2 piña coladas.
2: Oh, piña coladas.
1: 1 for each hand. That's okay.
0: Well,
1: it's okay.
0: We tried, but that's all right. That's all right. You're 1 for 2. You still got a chance here.
1: All right. Here's the summer edition of Country One-Liner song number 3.
0: Song number 3.
1: There's no worry in the world when your feet fingers are in the sand.
2: What?
0: There's no worry when your feet fingers are in the sand. What's another word for feet fingers?
2: Toes.
0: Let's go to the tape.
3: Right? I got my toes in the water, toes in the sand.
1: You're welcome.
0: Feet
1: You're
0: fingers.
1: Welcome for everyone saying. I couldn't say toes, so I was like,
0: feet fingers.
1: All right, you're 2 for 3. You need 1 more to win. Here we go with the summer edition of Country One-Liner song number 4.
0: Song number 4.
1: When a slow-moving boat makes you believe it's the best thing in the world for 6+ hours.
2: Pontoon? I'm on a yacht.
0: What?
1: You just put 2 songs in 1.
0: What was the first thing you said?
2: Pontoon.
0: Let's go to the tape and see if you're right.
3: On the pontoon. Make your way,
1: get your way. She was mixing Redneck Yacht Club and pontoon together. All right. You have one, but this is fun. So we're going to do our last one with you, okay?
0: You got to call more often, by the way, Samantha. We like playing games with you.
2: It's fun. I try every time. I really do. I really do try.
1: All right. Here's the final one. Country one-liner, the summer edition song.
0: The summer edition song number 5.
1: He's not at home getting over a woman. He's somewhere warm with sand and pretty girls in bathing suits.
2: He's somewhere warm. Margaritaville?
0: Get the margaritas off your head.
1: Margarita.
2: What?
1: All right. He's somewhere warm with sand and pretty girls in bathing suits.
0: And somewhere is in the title.
2: Some beach?
1: That's somewhere is in it, not just some. Put it together.
0: Somewhere. Oh, gosh.
2: I don't know. I guess I don't know that one.
0: Okay, well, it's not some beach. It's somewhere on a beach.
2: Somewhere on a beach. Sipping something strong. Okay.
0: Oh, gosh.
1: That was great.
0: Woo! But you still got 3 of the 5 right. And Samantha Hessen, the Pride of Hilliard, you've won yourself tickets for a Concert for a Cause Saturday, August 8th at Kimba Live with Chris Young and Chase Rice. Yes! Thank you so much for listening. Hang on the line.
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1: Uncle Cracker and Smile on 92.3 WCOL. 904, we just played a Buckeye Country Superfest cue to call. Which line is caller 12 on, Alyssa?
2: Line 4.
1: Line 4. Hi, WCOL.
3: Hi.
1: Hi. Who's this?
3: Shasta.
1: Shasta?
2: Shasta?
1: Shasta? Like the drink? Shasta?
3: Like the drink.
1: Were you named after the drink?
3: I was.
1: Is that drink even still around anymore?
2: I don't know what this drink is.
1: You never heard of Shasta?
2: No.
3: So they have the drink on like the maternity floor most of the time.
1: They do.
2: Oh, really? That's hilarious.
1: Now do you work on the maternity floor or are you pregnant all the time?
3: So I was pregnant all the time. I have 6 kids.
1: Oh, there we go. Way to go, Shasta.
2: Shasta.
1: Way to go,
2: I've never
1: Shasta.
2: Seen Shasta.
1: Way to go.
2: Oh, that's a bad
1: look. Look up Shasta.
2: I am. I've never seen this drink ever. It was founded in. Oh, this is 1889.
1: Way to go, Shasta. Way to go.
2: My clap is not very good right
1: your
2: now.
1: Clap's
2: do it again.
1: Working. I just want to be her.
2: There we go.
1: See, there we go.
2: I was like clapping on my finger, on my palm. I was in the middle.
1: Yeah, Shasta was a thing back in the day. Like,
2: it looks like Fanta now. Like it's like Fanta just changed
1: maybe
2: the
1: Shasta
2: name.
1: Shasta became Fanta. I have no idea. We need to look up the history of Shasta. But that's kind of a cool name. I like that name.
3: It's different.
1: I've never met anyone else named Shasta.
2: Oh, Shasta is an independent brand.
1: Yeah.
2: Independent. That also makes LaCroix and Faygo now.
1: Okay.
2: So there you go. Fanta is Coke. The Faygo logo looks like Shasta.
1: I wonder if
2: it tastes the same.
1: Shasta, what's your last name, Shasta? Don't say like Pepsi or
3: Widener.
2: Shasta Widener.
1: Shasta Widener.
3: Yep.
1: All right. Well, Shasta, thank you so much for listening. We appreciate it. You're caller 12, and you've won tickets for Buckeye Country Superfest, which is a week from Saturday at the Shoe.
3: Woo-hoo!
1: Get to go see Tyler Childers and the whole gang. There's so many acts. Red Clay Strays.
3: Yes.
2: Mm-hmm. Caitlin Butts will be
1: Caitlin
2: there.
1: Butts will be
2: Flatland
1: there.
2: Flatland Calvary as well.
1: All right. Well, hang on the line, Shasta. Good talking to you.
3: All right. Thank you.
1: All right. I'm thirsty now. Joe Kelly's got your next shot at 11, then again at 1, Boxer at 3 for Buckeye Country Superfest.

0: Jelly Roll, I am not okay on 92.3 WCOL. It is 9:24 on your Monday. We go commercial free here in about 7 minutes. So get ready to grab that cup of coffee or whatever it is you drink at this time of the morning. Take a little walk and get a long set of some good old country music. All right, time for Kayla to talk about people doing amazing things, all powered by our friends at Comfort Dental.
1: So next Saturday, so 1 week from this Saturday on the 13th, is the SeaTown Cruisers event for the Legion Riders Post 532 Car and Bike Show. 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So if you want to take part in this, you can get all of their information. They said they have a Facebook page as well. But just look for the SeaTown Cruisers event on Demarest at Post 532 for the Legions on Saturday, June 13th, starting at 11. So if you have something like this, has no paid advertising or other media sponsor, please send all of the information to my email. And a flyer is wonderful, and we can mention it here. It's Kayla, K-Y-L-A, at WCOL.com.
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0: Jason Aldean, and how far does a goodbye go on 92.3 WCOL? It is 9:55 on your Monday with Zuko and Kayla. Thank you for listening. Thank you to Tim McGraw for joining us today.
1: Yeah, thanks, Mr. McGraw.
0: If you missed that interview, it's on our podcast page, WCOL.com/mornings. You can hear the whole thing. And then part of the song, we're not allowed to put the song on there, but part of the song's on there.
1: Mm-hmm. But you can do Song for America.
0: You can find it. I'm sure you can find that song for America, or the Pawn Shop Guitar song, which is pretty cool too. But yeah, he released two new songs, and he's performing this week at the CMA Music Fest. I've got the lineup if anyone's going down to Nashville for CMA Music Fest. I've got like who's playing where and when and all that good stuff. But we should probably post that somewhere. I bet they have it posted somewhere. CMA Music Fest does.
1: Yes, they do. And if you follow CMA Fest on Instagram and Facebook, it says the whole lineup and the times and everything.
0: All right. What are you doing today, Kayla? Any big plans?
1: Today, we are back to Gracie's at summer camp. Husband's back to work, all that stuff. So we got to figure it out. And we're going to hopefully... Well, we want a grill, but then our flat top grill is broken. So I'm Traegering brats and hot dogs, which is just smoking. But I don't know if it's really going to be smoked. I'll just turn it all the way hot and pretend it's like a grill and do all that stuff because we need a grill. But that's what we're doing.
0: Yeah, shoes it up.
1: I shush it up.
0: Shush it up.
1: Well, I do shush it, and I do peppers and onions with my brats. I don't do a bun, and I also, my husband hates it. Maybe we get on this topic tomorrow. Weird food combinations. I eat mayonnaise with my brat.
0: Do beer brats.
1: That's what I do. I boil it, and boil it up, and then
0: with
1: I just sear
0: with
1: it.
0: With onions in there?
1: I don't do it in there. I grill or saute peppers and onions.
0: You got to cut up the onions and let them simmer all day long with the beer.
1: So what do you eat with your brat, though? What condiment?
0: I mustard and ketchup.
1: No, I'm just mayonnaise.
0: That's nasty. That's disgusting. That is disgusting.
1: It's not. It's
0: yes,
1: great.
0: It is. That's.
1: I might mix up and throw some ketchup
0: in
1: it.
0: I'd rather have mayonnaise on a hummingbird cake than on a
1: yes,
0: brat.
1: I did not make Zuko a hummingbird cake. Some things happened this weekend, so I did not get to it. But someone did send me another recipe, like just to try to make you of a hummingbird cake version.
0: No.
1: If you missed the show on Friday, we'll talk about it tomorrow.
0: I'll pass.
1: But yeah, so I'm making brats and I'm having mayonnaise with my brat tonight. So what are you doing today?
0: I'm going to try to go to the gym. Got a few things to do here, but then try to go to the gym. And then Layla starts work today at Longhorn Steakhouse.
1: You should go.
0: So I'm pretty excited about that. I should, but I want to let her get couple days to get comfortable, and then I'll come in and bother.
1: Okay.
0: Then I'll go in and eat. And then Lathan has soccer tonight.
1: Oh, so you
0: they got their kids camp. Their Taze Valley kids camp.
1: Oh, it's already
0: kicked
1: started
0: off tonight. Yeah,
1: there you go. At least it's a close drive to home.
0: For sure, 100%. But no, it's back to being busy again. So it's been kind of nice after having a few weekends to kind of do stuff around the house or whatever.
1: Right.
0: So. All right, Joe Kelly is coming up next. He's got more tickets for Buckeye Country Superfest coming up at 11. Then again, one boxer has him at 3. And don't forget the 250K. You can win $2,500. Your next chance coming up at 11:25 with Joe Kelly. Have a safe and wonderful Monday, everyone.
2: Come on, honey. Let's go make some noise.
0: Let's not do that.
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Chris Young playing concert for a cause at Kemba Live on August 8th, benefiting Canine Companions and Charity Newsies. 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Welcome to your work week. Ella Langley now, choosing Texas, is on WCOL. Just

0: This is cool. So Sam Adams for America's 250th releasing a special pack of beer, the Brewer Patriot Collection, with ingredients inspired by the 1770s. I have to pick up a 12-pack of that. Riley Green now changed my mind. It's on to BCL.
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Tracy Byrd, one of my all-time favorite country artists, throwing it back for your workday. 92.3 WCOL. 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

0: Tucker Minor coming up just after 1. I will have the cue to call when you hear it. 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That is going to happen at about 2:25. Some Ella Langley coming up and Megan Maroney, too.
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It had been a while since I took a walk through Uptown Westerville. Went and got a coffee yesterday. Beautiful sunshiny day. Went into some of the shops up and down the street there. Always a good time. Ella Langley now, choosing Texas. 92.3 WCOL.

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0: Our latest winner going to Buckeye Country Superfest. Another chance to win your way into that show after three with Boxer. 92.3 WCOL. Josh Ross now. Hey, how you look?
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Jason Aldean now. Don't tell on me. It's on WCOL.

0: Coming up on Thursday, I will be out for the Route 4 Live Battle of the Bands. Five bands competing to go to the finals. I'll let you know more 24-25 after on WCOL.
1: On a lost and lonely highway, paying for my sins. 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

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Less than 2 weeks away, by the way. Another chance to win your way into that show after three with Boxer. 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

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A new survey found 82% of pet owners would pick a pet over a relationship. 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Ella Langley now. 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
1: On Friday, Riley Green released that new song, Think As You Drunk. Fantastic, by the way. Well, now we know he's got a fourth studio album called That's Just Me. That's coming out on September 18th. Looking forward to it. Parmalee now, Take My Name. It's on WCWL. Take

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0: According to research, our top favorite ice creams, strawberry, chocolate chip, cookie dough, chocolate, vanilla, Neapolitan, birthday cake, cookies and cream, coffee, and rocky road. 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Here's Riley Green, WCL.
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It's time.

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still singing Megan Maroney tunes from Friday night at The Shot. Man, what a show. Columbus is number one for new country, 92.3 WCO. I hope you had a wonderful weekend. It's Boxer congratulating our latest winners on their way to Buckeye Country Superfest in just 2 weeks. Here's Ella Langley, Choose in Texas.

Thank you, Mother Nature, for the blessing of just perfect weather over the weekend. I got so much done outside. Well, minus the mulching. Still having to calculate how much mulch I need, as a matter of fact. Enjoy the week, though. Looks pretty nice for the most part. George Burge, Luke Bryan now. Ride, ride, ride on WCOL.

It's so funny, Friday, just as we were gearing up for Megan Maroney, we get wind on another huge show coming to Columbus this summer, July 2nd, including this guy, Post Malone. More details coming up with news from Nashville around 3:50. 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

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I think it was Friday, in case you missed it. Hardy with Post Malone coming this summer. 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

In case you missed the huge announcement on Friday, Ernest with Post Malone coming to Columbus this summer. We'll have everything you need to know, plus the number one country song in America, News from Nashville, about 6 minutes out. 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

0: Columbus is number one for new country, 92.3 WCOL. Here's what's trending in news from Nashville. Salute 250 was announced late last week. Hardy opening up for Post Malone at the historic Crew Stadium Thursday, July 2nd. Those tickets will go on sale this Wednesday. And congrats to Jordan Davis scoring his eighth straight number one would turn this truck around. That's news from Nashville. 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
1: On a lost and lonely highway, paying for my sins. 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

Just when you thought you've heard it all when it comes to concerts. I mean, Hardy with Post Malone July 2nd at Historic Crew Stadium. Oh, but there's another one. Our iHeartRadio Music Festival. We want to fly you to Vegas in September. The lineup drops tomorrow, 8 a.m. with Zuko and Caleb on WCOL.

Hey, if you love history like I do, definitely have to go see Pressure, which is the new D-Day World War II drama. It's about how the weather almost changed everything as we come up on the D-Day anniversary, but The Mandalorian and Grogu still dominating over the weekend. Ella Langley, Be Her on WCOL, commercial free. She drank-

It's a special summer. We get to celebrate, and we're alive to see America and her 250th birthday. And we're celebrating in a big way where you could win $2,500. Tell you more in 5 minutes on WCOL. Here's Morgan Wallen, Don't We? Wouldn't trade

celebrate America's 250th birthday. And leading up to America's birthday, the next few weeks, we are giving you a chance to win $2,500, your share of $250,000 with the America 250 USA giveaway. Something on your bucket list to see in America this summer? 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

can't come up with any other words except picture perfect when it comes to the forecast this week. Just talk about a week we needed to dry out from last week. Just mid to upper 70s, plenty of sunshine. Enjoy the week. Riley Green, Change My Mind at WCOL. If you showed up, I wouldn't let you in.

Zuko has been a local celebrity for years, but now he's a national celebrity. Did you see Megan Maroney's Instagram? He made her real. So now he just went up a whole new level now. Megan Maroney, what a show on Friday. This is Medicine, her latest on WCOL.

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Hey, just looking for May. Can't find it. Where in the world did May go? Man, blink of an eye. Welcome to June 1st. It's Boxer for the Ride Home on WCOL. Morgan.

0: don't know about you. I am loving this unofficial start of summer here in Central Ohio. It's Boxer on 92.3 WCOL. It's not all fun and games for everyone, though.
1: I have to say, because it's not carefree anymore. I got to work to earn, work for a living. It's just
0: I know. That adulting thing gets in the way.

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Good luck and happy birthday, America. I gotta say.

Morgan Wallen flipping his piano Friday night at a show in Denver after it just refused to work. Sounds like there's a history of that piano not working, though. 20 cigarettes on WCOL. I'm Boxer, wishing you the happiest of birthdays if you're celebrating today. You share with the following stars: Spider-Man Tom Holland is 30, Amy Schumer's 45, Brandi Carlile is 45, and Heidi Klum is 53 today. Just

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Hey, big thanks to you if you came out to Rendezvous over the weekend. The weather cooperated, the entertainment, food, and drinks certainly did not disappoint either, and a lot of money raised for conservation at the Columbus Zoo and Aquarium. 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

Morgan Wallen, who Friday night in Denver got so frustrated with his piano not working, he flipped it over. Although something tells me that piano's had a history of not working. 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I mean, Morgan Wallen's had a few. Jason Aldean, Don't Tell on Me on WCOL.

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this is number one for New Country 92.3 WCOL. There's a new number one, but the artist is not new to number ones. Matter of fact, he's celebrating his eighth straight number one this week. New

0: Hey, don't forget, tomorrow we announce the lineup for this year's iHeartRadio Music Festival and your first chance to win your own trip for two to Vegas in the fall, happening at 9. So 8 o'clock, we'll drop the list of artists. 9 o'clock will be your first chance to win your own trip for two. And, of course, we'll continue the America 250 USA giveaway, $2,500, a pop with every keyword. That'll get started again tomorrow with Zuko and Kayla shortly after 8 o'clock, I think around 8:25. I'm Boxer. Thank you, as always, for listening. Enjoy the beautiful evening, and we'll catch up tomorrow at 3. Take care.
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Hey, it's Bobby Bones. More with Ashley McBride on the way. She has her guitar. It is tuned. She will perform in studio next. Ashley McBride on the Bobby Bones Show.

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